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11: Lifeline, it's October, and it's time for Countdown Chris with the streaming Super 6 as we break into the new month and the new season. Do we have some new songs trending on the internet?
1: Oh, yeah, lots of hot stuff moving around here, Mason. Number 6 this week is Olivia Rodrigo, Stupid Song. Get it, number 5, Carol G, Baby Wow. Number 4, Malcolm Todd, Earrings. 3 is Adela, Nicole Kidman. Number 2 most streamed, wow, this is a big surprise, Ella Langley dropping down this week with two in Texas, and it means we've got a brand new number one most streamed, and it's none other than Taylor Swift. The song is Patient Zero. This is such a cool song. It's got a, like a cool, immaculate, cinematic music video, too. You got to see the video.
11: I'm a really big fan of it. Yeah, Dakota Johnson's in the video, and the other three tracks all come from the encore edition of The Life of a Showgirl, which came out about a year ago.
1: Ah, cool. Yeah, it's a fabulous album, and it's a great video, and it even starts out, the video starts out in a little cemetery, so perfect for Halloween in October.
11: Yes, here it comes, and Chris, back with you next week. Thanks a lot.
1: All right, you got it, Mason.

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2: 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He was experiencing difficulty with leg mobility. After numerous tests, doctors discovered a tumor in his mid-back that was impeding on nerves. The pressure of this tumor, the root cause of his loss of mobility. After almost 2 weeks waiting for a bed to open, David and his family made the decision to head to Essentia in Fargo. He underwent surgery at Essentia, the tumor was removed, and all tests came back benign. David is in a physical rehab hospital now in Fargo, hitting physical therapy hard so he can return to the KRCQ airwaves as soon as possible. 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And please, give till it feels good.
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7: Our friend and colleague, David Kinderman, was admitted to the hospital in Detroit Lakes August 31st. He was experiencing difficulty with leg mobility. After numerous tests, doctors discovered a tumor in his mid-back that was impeding on nerves. The pressure of this tumor, the root cause of his loss of mobility. After almost 2 weeks waiting for a bed to open, David and his family made the decision to head to Essentia in Fargo. He underwent surgery at Essentia. The tumor was removed and all tests came back benign. David is in a physical rehab hospital now in Fargo, hitting physical therapy hard so he can return to the KRCQ airwaves as soon as possible. 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And please, give till it feels good.
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10: I knew it. Hello, Liveline. What's your name?
11: Oh my gosh, they actually picked up.
10: We hear that every night from somebody. It's so funny.
11: My name's Ember, stateside by Pink Panther.
10: Oh, yeah, and Zara Larson. We haven't played that yet tonight. Where are you calling from?
11: Utah, Salt Lake.
10: Yeah, does this song bring back any special memories of the summer gone by?
11: Yeah, actually. I slept so much. I have no friends, sir.
10: Oh, well, we can be your friend. Not just me, but everybody who calls in, all the voices you hear. You're a part of something every night. We really appreciate you listening.
11: Yeah, so. I luckily have a flip phone, so I can't listen to anything else.
10: Is that what you're talking to me on?
11: Yeah.
10: Wow. Well, it keeps you disconnected from social media, which is a toxic place anyways.
11: Yeah, that's why I got the flip phone in the first place.
10: Perfect. Let's play your song now, okay? Thanks for calling Liveline.
11: Bye.

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1: I know a lot of people say that English is kind of the universal language and, oh, they need to learn how to speak it, but Baby Wow by Karol G, currently number one in the world on Spotify and Shazam. I don't know any Spanish, and I think it's one of the best songs of the past year. It's just produced so magnificently, and we really love her. She's from Colombia. She's been putting out bangers for quite a few years. That's really her first in North America to get some mainstream traction here on Top 40 Radio. Honestly, they could have that in any language, and I would love it so much. Rewind comes up in about 15 minutes. That's where we do all those great throwbacks, stuff from the past 10, 15, 20, even 25, 30 years. It just depends on the song, maybe some story that you have to go with it. 85 Liveline, call or text us right now. That's 85 Liveline. Speaking of foreign languages,
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2: 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He was experiencing difficulty with leg mobility. After numerous tests, doctors discovered a tumor in his mid-back that was impeding on nerves. The pressure of this tumor, the root cause of his loss of mobility. After almost 2 weeks waiting for a bed to open, David and his family made the decision to head to Essentia in Fargo. He underwent surgery at Essentia. The tumor was removed and all tests came back benign. David is in a physical rehab hospital now in Fargo, hitting physical therapy hard so he can return to the KRCQ airwaves as soon as possible. Needless to say, the medical bills are piling up. 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And please, give till it feels good.
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12: Wow, how'd you think of that song?
13: It's my favorite song, mine and my boyfriend's song.
12: It's a beautiful track. We haven't played in a long time. Who's this?
13: This is Isabella. I'm calling from San Luis, Arizona. Can I give a shout-out?
12: Yeah, say anything you want. This is your moment.
13: Can I give a shout-out to the cooks at Coco Pot Casino and everybody that's listening to me from there?
12: All right. Everybody's listening to us everywhere, in every kitchen and restaurant, casino. And
13: yeah.
12: All right. Well, let's play your song right now. How about you say something nice about your boyfriend, too?
13: He's a very hard worker, and I love him so much, and I appreciate every sacrifice he does for me.
12: I'm sure he appreciates that. And thanks for calling Liveline.
13: Yes.
12: Here's your song.

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4: 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Yeah, thanks a lot, Liveline.
1: Liveline.
0: Use only as directed. And the directions say use it a lot. Liveline.
5: I'm so poor, I rub cologne from magazines on my shirt. In fact, when people say, "You smell so good, what is that?" I say, "Page 13. My name is Mason, we're live. Your

0: 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This is Lifeline. Hello, what do you want to hear?
1: Oh my gosh, okay. Teddy Swims.
0: Oh, there you go. Yeah, how about Lose Control?
1: Sounds good.
0: I'm sure you're sick and tired of that song. Who's this?
1: Emma.
0: Emma, where are you calling from?
1: Bemidji.
0: Minnesota. What are you doing tonight?
1: Oh, just heading home.
0: Yeah, you sound like you had an exhausting day.
1: I did.
0: What'd you do? Where'd you go? Who'd you see? Why did they bother you?
1: Well, I work in a nursing home, so I just take care of little old people all day.
0: That's a tough job.
1: Right.
0: But you gotta have a lot of patience, no pun intended.
1: Yeah.
0: And a lot of heart to do something like that, just wanting to help people.
1: Oh, very fun. I enjoy it.
0: Let's play your song right now, and thanks for calling Lifeline. Hopefully you gain some control instead of losing control tonight.

0: line. Who sings it?
1: It's Kathy, me and you.
0: Yeah.
2: That's right.
0: What's your name? Where are you calling from?
1: My name is Esme. I'm calling from Grand Forks, North Dakota.
0: Congratulations, Esme. You've now won a fabulous Live Line trophy. We'll be at your house in the next couple of weeks. Nice job.
1: Thank you so much.
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0: 1. Hello, Liveline. What do you want to hear?
1: Oh, what do you think, babe? Anything by Flo Rida.
0: Oh, gosh, he has so many. How about Wild Ones, My House, I Cry, Good Feeling, Club Can't Handle Me, Right Round, Low.
1: Good Feeling.
0: Good Feeling. All right, get you feeling good now. Who's this?
1: Woo! This is Tori and Bryce from Ashland, Oregon.
0: What are you doing tonight?
1: We went and saw a comedy show at the Brit Festival, and we're driving back home.
0: Was it funny?
1: It was pretty funny. It was Jim Gaffigan.
0: Oh, I love Jim Gaffigan.
1: Yeah, he was awesome.
0: In fact, I went to go see Jim Gaffigan again.
1: And then we laughed again.
0: All right, well, here's your song, and thanks for calling Liveline. We hope you call us again.
1: Thank

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1: Live line, what do you want to hear?
2: Hi, this is Emery and Aniva from St. George, Utah. Can we hear Dracula featuring Jenny?
1: Yeah, most played song on the radio for like 8 weeks. It's crazy.
2: Yeah.
1: Yeah, we can play that again, though. And what are you doing tonight?
2: We're driving home from a concert that had a lot of fireworks.
1: Oh, who was it for?
2: Orchestra.
1: Was it good?
2: It was really fun, yeah.
1: Or were the fireworks better?
3: You can
1: be honest.
2: They were pretty loud, pretty just like giant right behind us.
1: All right. Well, let's play your song right now. Who's there with you?
2: This is Aniva, my best friend.
1: Oh, just the two of you?
2: Yeah.
1: All right, we'll get the party going. Thanks for calling Liveline. We really do appreciate it.
2: Thank you.
1: Bye.

0: What do you want to hear?
1: Okay, I'm at drama rehearsal. Can you play Baby by Justin Bieber?
0: Yes. Why do you want to hear that?
1: Because they were just singing it with the people.
0: Can you get everybody there to scream and yell for us?
1: Hey, everybody, can you scream and yell? It's the radio.
2: Yo, you guys are playing.
1: They don't want to. They're mean.
0: Tell them that millions of people are going to hear it.
1: You're just stupid. Yeah, they don't want to.
0: Oh. What's your name? Where are you from?
1: Bailey.
0: All right. All right. I'm not asking for anything inappropriate. All right. Thanks for calling Liveline.

0: ever say.
1: Liveline, that was our second most requested song last night. No, number one. It was number one. That's right, because we had some guy call up, and he was just at the end of the show. I'm like, oh, we don't have any more time for requests. So I was like, well, I'll have you pick the number one song. And then he introduced it, and we made it sound like he was requesting it. It was all fake. But the rest of the show is genuine. These are real people, real calls, real requests. If there's something you're sick and tired of, you think we play it to death, call us up and complain. If there's something we're not playing enough and it brings back a special memory for you and you love it, well, it's Throwback Thursday, so we need those songs from the past right now or anything new. We don't care. It's up to you. 85 Liveline. The phones are open. You can also follow me on the socials. We really do appreciate that. 85 Liveline is the number, though. 85 Liveline. Come on. Connecting music, people, life. Mason Kelter on Instagram. I forgot to mention that part, too.
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6: 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He was experiencing difficulty with leg mobility. After numerous tests, doctors discovered a tumor in his mid-back that was impeding on nerves. The pressure of this tumor, the root cause of his loss of mobility. After almost 2 weeks waiting for a bed to open, David and his family made the decision to head to Essentia in Fargo. He underwent surgery at Essentia. The tumor was removed and all tests came back benign. David is in a physical rehab hospital now in Fargo, hitting physical therapy hard so he can return to the KRCQ airwaves as soon as possible. Needless to say, the medical bills are piling up. 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And please, give till it feels good.
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13: Make the connection.

0: Baby Wow, number one in the world on Spotify. Liveline, my name is Mason. What do you want to hear?
1: Can you play Ghost by Justin Bieber?
0: Yeah, absolutely. Why do you want to hear that?
1: Because my grandma liked Justin Bieber.
0: Oh, well, it's a really, really good song. In fact, he wrote this about a friend that passed away. And a lot of people dedicate this to their loved ones who are no longer here. But the thought of them and the memories carry on forever. And that's what's most important with any relationship you have.
1: Wait, is this Mason Kelter?
0: Unfortunately. Who's this?
1: No way.
2: Hi, Mason. How you doing?
1: My name's Ian.
0: And where are you from?
2: I'm Paige.
1: I'm from Phenix City, Alabama.
0: All right. Well, let's play your song. Thank you for being on Liveline.
1: Thank you for answering.

0: 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Your shout-outs, dedications, and requests are what we care about on Liveline. Phones are open. Just call or text us. 85-LIVELINE. It's simple. Hello.
1: Do you have Better Off Alone?
0: Oh, by Alice DJ. Yeah, we could play that. How'd you think of it?
1: I wanted to throw it back to the 90s.
0: Actually, it did come out in 97, but didn't really become popular until 2000.
1: It's a really good song.
0: I think so, too. I'm glad we're on the same page. And what's your name?
1: Jacob.
0: Jacob, where are you calling from?
1: Columbus, Indiana.
0: What are you doing tonight?
1: Just driving around doing some DoorDash.
0: All right, I got DoorDash on the way to my house right now. Maybe it's you with my Starbucks.
1: That would be cool. You do have a nice house.
0: Well, thank you. Actually, my DoorDasher's name is John, so I don't think it's you. But thanks for calling Liveline.

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0: Sideline. It's October, and it's time for Countdown Chris with the streaming Super Six as we break into the new month and the new season. Do we have some new songs trending on the internet?
1: Oh, yeah, lots of hot stuff moving around here, Mason. Number six this week is Olivia Rodrigo's Stupid Song. In at number five, Carol G, Baby Wow. Number four, Malcolm Todd, Earrings. Three is Adela, Nicole Kidman. Number two most streamed, wow, this is a big surprise, Ella Langley dropping down this week with Choose in Texas, and it means we've got a brand new number one most streamed, and it's none other than Taylor Swift. The song is Patient Zero. This is such a cool song. It's kind of like a cool, immaculate, cinematic music video, too. You got to see the video.
0: I'm a really big fan of it. Yeah, Dakota Johnson's in the video, and the other three tracks all come from the encore edition of The Life of a Showgirl, which came out about a year ago.
1: Ah, cool. Yeah, it's a fabulous album, and it's a great video, and it even starts out, the video starts out in a little cemetery, so perfect for Halloween in October.
0: Yes, here it comes. And Chris, back with you next week. Thanks a lot.
1: All right, you got it, Mason.

0: 1041. Hello, Liveline. What do you want to hear?
1: Hey there, Mason. I'm on the way over to karaoke right now, so maybe you can play Toxic by Britney Spears.
0: Oh, yeah, I think we can. That's one of our most requested throwbacks ever.
1: Awesome.
0: So what's your name? Where are you calling from?
1: My name's Corbin, calling out of College Station.
0: All right, Corbin. Thanks for being on Liveline. Let's go back. 2004.
1: Awesome.
0: Bye.

0: 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Hello, Liveline. What do you want to hear?
1: Can you play Chandelier?
0: Oh, by Sia.
1: Yeah.
0: Yeah, and for the longest time, everybody thought the girl in the music video for that song was Sia.
1: Really?
0: Yeah, because you never get to Sia. But actually, that's Maddie Ziegler. She's a really big dancer now. She was only 12 years old when they recorded that.
1: That's cool.
0: Yeah. What's your name?
1: Emma.
0: Emma, where are you calling from?
1: Big Pine Key, Florida. It's like in between Marathon and Key West.
0: Oh, okay. Cool. What are you doing tonight?
1: Just listening to the radio.
0: And not feeling cold like everybody above you.
1: I've actually got sweatpants and a sweatshirt on, so.
0: Why? Because it's 75 degrees?
1: No. Mostly because I just got back from the soccer game.
0: Oh, okay. Did you win?
1: No, we lost.
0: Oh, that's all right. We'll play the song to cheer you up, okay? That's what it's all about, actually. Thanks for calling Liveline.

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0: your chance to win with a brand new Secret Sound in 5 minutes. Liveline, what do you want to hear?
1: Hi, can you play Fourth Car by Tate McRae?
0: Oh, I'd love to. That's such a cool song. Who's this?
1: This is Kendra.
0: Kendra, where are you calling from?
1: Indiana, like Wells County area.
0: Oh, near Fort Wayne, yeah?
1: Yeah.
0: What are you doing tonight?
1: We're just driving around. We just came back from gymnastics.
0: Yeah, are you in a sports car?
1: No.
0: Can you dance like Tate McRae?
1: I could try, but it probably won't look the same.
0: All that matters is you try, and you can always get better.

0: What do you want to hear?
1: Can you guys play Rockstar by Post Malone?
2: Absolutely. What's your name?
1: Shayla.
2: Shayla. My Shayla. Where are you calling from?
1: Everyone says that.
2: I'm sure. What city and state?
1: Idaho.
2: Idaho where? What city?
1: Burley, Idaho.
2: Oh, cool. What are you doing tonight?
1: Driving harvest.
2: Yeah. It's really nice today. 75 degrees. It's kind of crazy for October.
1: Oh, heck yeah. It's hot.
2: We like hot. And here's your song. Thanks for calling Liveline.

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0: You just got to be first to call us, correctly identifying what the sound is. 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
16: That sounds like my damn brain.
0: And
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0: Sounds like your brain?
16: Yeah, my brain. 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
1: Is it a typewriter?
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4: Hi, is it a stapler?
5: Is it a marble in the Ramune bottle?
6: Is it a maraca?
7: Hi, is that like a pen clicking?
4: Yes, is it a stapler?
8: Is it a paintball gun?
0: We still don't have a winner. We'll play the sound again next hour, along with a new clue. Meanwhile, guesses, call it.

0: by Justin Bieber?
1: Yes. Oh, my gosh. We played two of his songs now. This is three. What's your name?
0: My name is Misha May.
1: Where are you calling from, Misha?
0: I'm calling from Sault Ste. Marie, Michigan.
1: And why do you want to hear that song, Misha, Michigan? Michigan.
0: Because I'm with my sister and one of her favorite artists is Justin Bieber, and I want to make her happy.
1: Oh, well, you just sound so nice. We'll play it right now, okay?
0: Okay, thank you.
1: You're welcome. Thanks for calling.

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1: I'm Captain Nathaniel Roche from Woodbury. 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
13: 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Time now for the Magical Musical Mystery Medley and a special Throwback Thursday edition. These three songs were all number one back in 2017. We need you to name them, okay?

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1: Shape of You by Ed Sheeran, New Rules by Dua Lipa, and Rockstar by Post Malone.
0: That's right. And you got the artists. I'm so impressed. What's your name?
1: Emily.
0: Emily, where are you calling from?
1: Hastings.
0: Nebraska. How'd you get those so quickly?
1: I just have good memory, I guess.
0: Yeah, all those songs from 9 years ago.
1: Awesome, thank you.
0: Yeah, we're going to send you a gorgeous Live Line trophy, which you'll have in the next couple of weeks. Hang on so we can get your address.
1: Awesome, thank you. The club.

0: 1-800-848-9141. Hello, Liveline. What do you want to hear?
1: Hey, hello. Can you play Sunflower by Post Malone?
0: Hey, yeah, I can play that. Who's this?
1: Michael.
0: Michael, where are you calling from?
1: Kansas.
0: Did you see the new Spider-Man movie this year?
1: Yeah, I really want. I love that movie. It's very good.
0: Yeah.
1: It's very funny and stuff, you know.
0: Did you see the one when Sunflower came out from 2018?
1: I wasn't able to see it in theaters, but I also like that one really well.
0: Oh, I think it's better when you get to watch it at home. You can get up and use the bathroom and eat snacks and pause it whenever you want.
1: Yeah.
0: Obviously, it's much cheaper, too.
1: Weeks ago. What?
0: Obviously, it's much cheaper, too, that way.
1: Yeah.
0: But you were saying what? You did something a couple weeks ago?

0: people.
1: It's going to be your Halloween costume.
0: Yeah.
1: Oh, my gosh. We're just a month away now.
0: I know.
1: Here's your song. Thanks for calling Lifeline. We got spiders all over our studio.
0: Oh, no.

0: Hello, Lifeline. In your car. What do you want to hear?
1: Can you play Call Your Mom by Noah Kahan?
0: Oh, I would if we had it, but we don't. Maybe something else?
1: Do you have The Great Divide?
0: Yeah, I can play that. What's your name?
1: Michael.
0: Michael from Peoria.
1: Yeah.
0: Hey, what are you doing, Michael?
1: I'm driving home.
0: Yeah, this is a good driving song. It'll get you there really fast.
1: Yeah.
0: It's like something you hear with the windows down on a hot summer night, except now it's fall and we're all depressed.
1: Yep.
0: But he's one of the biggest artists of this year. The album, the tour, really, really passionate fans, and we'll play it now, okay?
1: Thank you.
0: Thanks for calling Lifeline. Okay.

0: 94.1. All about you, all request, all night long as we welcome in fall, heading up towards Halloween. My name's Mason. Thanks so much for being here tonight. Lots of great new music. Adela has two songs called Ain't in L.A. and then Nicole Kidman and then Taylor Swift's four new tracks from the encore edition of The Life of a Showgirl. Of course, the first single is Patient Zero, and that's currently number one on Spotify. It's our number 12 request, so stay tuned if you want to hear those or anything else tonight. Now, though,
1: Secret Sound.
0: Your chance to win. If you are first to call us correctly identifying what this sound is, we played it last hour. Nobody came even close to figuring this out. So listen up. It involves entertainment. A couple more times. This is something that involves two people. If you know or think you know, 85 Liveline is the number. Just call that and we'll put you on the air. 85 Liveline, good luck.
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1: It Connect Four.
0: Yes, Connect Four. That's exactly what it is. Oh my gosh, who's this?
1: It's Diamond calling from Winnipeg, Manitoba.
0: Diamond, congratulations. How'd you figure that out?
1: I was thinking of an air hockey table, but like it also kind of sounds like chips. Like you're putting chips in the air.
0: Well, you've won a fabulous live line trophy, Diamond, and you'll have that in the next couple of weeks. Really nice job. This is Adela.

0: 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Hello.
1: Do you have Oops, I Did It Again by Britney Spears?
0: Yeah, we do. What's your name? Where are you calling from?
1: My name is Carly. I'm calling from Portland, Indiana.
0: What are you doing tonight, Carly?
1: I'm driving a little boy back from Pee Wee football practice. He's in the back seat.
0: And what made you want to hear that song?
1: For him, but I picked one of my favorites.
0: Well, there we go. Let's go back 26 years. Thanks for calling Live Line.

0: before you go, there's something I want you to have.
1: Oh, it's beautiful. But wait a minute, isn't this...
0: Yeah, yes it is.
1: But I thought the old lady dropped it into the ocean in the air.
0: Well, baby, I went down and got it for you.

0: 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Shoutouts, dedications, requests. My name's Mason. Phones are open. No busy signals. You'll get straight through, but you gotta call right now. 85 Liveline. Hello.
1: Can I hear Mirrors?
0: Mirrors by Justin Timberlake.
1: Yeah.
0: Wow. Yeah, that's a nice song. How'd you think of it?
1: My mom requested it.
0: Oh, can I talk to her? Hi, Mom. What's your name?
2: Hi, Patty.
0: Patty. Patty Page?
2: Yeah.
0: Where are you calling from?
2: Salt Lake City.
0: I would be astonished if anybody under 30 even know who Patty Page is. Do you even know who she is?
2: Oh, under 30, no. I know under 30. Oh, yeah.
0: She's like way before your time. She was popular back in the 60s.
2: Uh-huh. Well, my mother knows better.
0: Yeah, your mother's mother. What are you doing?
2: We're just having a little dinner. We were listening to you in the car, and I was so excited that it was a live request show. So now we're listening to you in the house.
0: Yeah, don't turn us off. We're here for another hour and 45 minutes.
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13: I knew it, I knew you. I knew it.
14: Hello, Liveline. What's your name?
15: Oh my gosh, they actually picked up.
14: We hear that every night from somebody. It's so funny.
15: My name's Ember, stateside by Pink Panther.
14: Oh yeah, and Zara Larson. We haven't played that yet tonight. Where are you calling from?
15: Utah, Salt Lake.
14: Yeah, does this song bring back any special memories of the summer gone by?
15: Yeah, actually. I slept so much. I have no friends, sir.
14: Oh, well, we can be your friend. Not just me, but everybody who calls in, all the voices you hear. You're a part of something every night. We really appreciate you listening.
15: Yeah, I luckily have a flip phone, so I can't listen to anything else.
14: Is that what you're talking to me on?
15: Yeah.
14: Wow. Well, it keeps you disconnected from social media, which is a toxic place anyways.
15: Yeah, that's why I got the flip phone in the first place.
14: Perfect. Let's play your song now, okay?
15: I know.
14: Thanks for calling Liveline.
15: Bye.

0: 104.1. We'll count down our big three most requested songs in 90 minutes. Right now, that's number two. And I met him a few days ago. I gotta brag, at least for another week. Malcolm Todd, Liveline, what do you want to hear?
1: California Girls.
0: By Katy Perry. Yeah, we've played that about 3 million times since it came out.
1: All right, can you play it 3 million and one more time?
0: Perfect. I don't think that'll upset anybody, but 3 million and two is where we draw the line, so this might be the last time we ever play it, okay?
1: All right, perfect.
0: What's your name?
1: Brock Westcoat.
0: And where are you calling from?
1: Grand Island,
0: Nebraska. Thanks for calling Liveline.
1: Yeah.
0: Bye.
1: Bye.
2: Greetings, loved ones. Let's take a journey.

0: Hello, Liveline. What do you want to hear?
1: Can I hear Orbiter by Noah Kahn?
0: Yes, you can. What's your name?
1: Lydia.
0: Where are you calling from, Lydia?
1: St. George, Utah.
0: And why do you like this song?
1: I don't know. I've always liked it.
0: You're just a big fan of him? Everything he does?
1: Yeah.
0: It just feels like October, right?
1: Yeah.
0: Orbiter, October. It even sounds the same. What are you doing?
1: Nothing much.
0: Just relaxing. Nothing. Chilling. Sitting in bed or something.
1: Yeah, just hanging out with my siblings.
0: All right. We'll play the song right now. Thanks for calling Liveline. We appreciate it.
1: Yeah, thank you.

0: 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Hello, Live Line. What do you want to hear?
1: Oh, hey. I actually want you to pick something tonight. I need something peppy.
0: Oh.
1: Something to wake me up.
0: Yeah, we've got so many great songs. I couldn't possibly pick a favorite, but how about Nicole Kidman by Adele? That song is so hot right now.
1: Okay, go for it.
0: Have you heard it before?
1: Yes, I have.
0: Yeah, number one in North America right now on Spotify.
1: Yeah. Actually, I heard you say that the other night. Yes.
0: What's your name?
1: Tracy.
0: Where are you calling from, Tracy?
1: I'm just outside of Fort Wayne, Indiana.
0: Yeah, what are you doing?
1: Coming home from work. Okay, heading home.
0: Oh, good. Well, I'm glad that you get to go home and relax and then get up tomorrow and do it all over again.
1: You got it.
0: Thanks for calling Live Line. Here's your song.
1: Yeah.

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1: We're going to do a roundabout.
0: Hello, live lines.
1: Hi, I would like to request Bruno Mars, Lock Out of Heaven.
0: Absolutely. Why do you want to hear that?
1: I like the tone of the beat.
0: That came out in 2012 and is still one of his most streamed songs.
1: Oh, yeah.
0: What's your name?
1: Bradley.
0: Do you like throwbacks in general?
1: Oh, yeah, I do.
0: All right. Well, we've got a whole hour of them coming up in about 25 minutes, so we hope you're here.
1: All right. Thanks.
0: And thanks for calling Ride Life.
1: Yep.

0: Sideline. What do you want to hear?
1: Hello. Can you play Boston?
0: By Stella Lefty. This song is like Dance Monkey by Tones and I. A lot of people love it, and others just absolutely despise it.
1: Dude, I don't know. They don't know how to live, apparently.
0: I mean, you can kind of say that about any song, but this one's like really polarizing. You actually like it?
1: Oh, yeah.
0: You're not just requesting it as a joke like people do with Never Gonna Give You Up?
1: No, I like it.
0: Oh, good. What's your name?
1: My name's Austin.
0: And where are you calling from, Austin?
1: From St. Paul's, Idaho.
0: And that's how you can describe where people hear our radio show, from Austin to Boston. What are you doing tonight?
1: Chopping some corn.
0: Oh, working a cornfield?
1: Yeah.
0: All right. Well, here's your song. Thanks for calling Lifeline.

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1: I know a lot of people say that English is kind of the universal language and, oh, they need to learn how to speak it, but Baby Wow by Karol G, currently number one in the world on Spotify and Shazam. I don't know any Spanish, and I think it's one of the best songs of the past year. It's just produced so magnificently, and we really love her. She's from Colombia. She's been putting out bangers for quite a few years. That's really her first in North America to get some mainstream traction here on Top 40 Radio. Honestly, they could have that in any language, and I would love it so much. Rewind comes up in about 15 minutes. That's where we do all those great throwbacks, stuff from the past 10, 15, 20, even 25, 30 years. It just depends on the song, maybe some story that you have to go with it. 85 Liveline, call or text us right now. That's 85 Liveline. Speaking of foreign languages,
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0: 1041. 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What do you want to hear?
1: I want to hear Beautiful Things.
0: By Vincent Boone.
1: By Vincent Boone, yeah.
0: Okay, who's this?
1: Blaine and Wyatt. I'm Wyatt, too.
0: Where are you calling from, Wyatt?
1: Minnesota. Me and Blaine are both calling from Minnesota.
0: And what are you doing tonight?
1: We're best friends. I'm just chilling at home.
0: Oh, okay. Well, this is a nice song to get everybody relaxed and thinking about the past now that summer's all done. Thanks for calling Liveline.
1: Okay, thank you.

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3: 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My name's Mason. 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
4: Can you play Baby Got Back?
3: Oh, by Sir Mix-a-Lot. Sure. Who's this?
4: It's Macy, calling from Utah.
3: Ah, what are you doing tonight?
4: Just coming back home from a football game. Davis and Farmington High.
3: Who are you rooting for?
4: Davis.
3: Yeah, did they win?
4: Yeah.
3: Hey! Oh, fabulous. So we'll send the song out to you and everybody there.
4: Sweet. It's a funny song.
3: It is a funny song. And even funnier that it came out in 1992 and people still love it. Thanks for calling Liveline.
4: Yeah.

0: 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Live Line Rewind, what do you want to hear?
1: Can we do Smooth by SZA?
0: Oh, yes, already 3 years ago. Who's this?
1: Alina.
0: Alina, where are you calling from?
1: Georgia, we're on the road right now. Pick up my little brother. Well, not my little brother.
0: The brother who happens brother to be younger than you.
1: He's 18.
0: Well, he'll always be your little brother.
1: In my heart, yeah.
0: And I hope you treat him that way, too, because you don't want him to make him feel like he's more powerful than you. Let's play your song, okay? Thanks for calling Live Line.
1: Okay, thank you.
0: Bye.

0: 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Hello, Liveline. What do you want to hear?
1: Can I hear 1985 by Bowling for Soup?
0: Oh my gosh, I haven't heard that song since 1985. It didn't even come out until 2003.
1: My mom showed me this song when I was like 4 years old.
0: And how old are you now?
1: I am 17.
0: Wow. Well, some songs just live on forever, right?
1: Oh yeah, it's one of my favorite songs. I had it stuck in my head this entire week.
0: Really?
1: Yeah.
0: They should make another version of this song, but like 2026 or something, where they sing about all the current stuff going on in the world.
1: That would be really cool. I would listen to that.
0: What's your name? Where are you calling from?
1: My name's Emily, and I'm calling from Ansley, Nebraska.
0: Calling Liveline.

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13: Hello, can I hear The Only Exception by Paramore?
12: Wow, how'd you think of that song?
13: It's my favorite song, mine and my boyfriend's song.
12: It's a beautiful track. We haven't played in a long time. Who's this?
13: This is Isabella. I'm calling from San Luis, Arizona. Can I give a shout-out?
12: Yeah, say anything you want. This is your moment.
13: Can I give a shout-out to the cooks at Coco Pot Casino and everybody that's listening to me from there?
12: All right. Everybody listening to us everywhere, in every kitchen and restaurant, casino. And
13: yeah.
12: All right. Well, let's play your song right now. How about you say something nice about your boyfriend, too?
13: He's a very hard worker, and I love him so much, and I appreciate every sacrifice he does for me.
12: Oh, I'm sure he appreciates that, and thanks for calling Liveline.
13: Yes.
12: Here's your song.

4-1. Let's turn things over to Dr. Fox for the next three songs. 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Throwback Thursday trifecta tonight, 2013. What are your favorite tracks from that year? Your memories. 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

0: 4-1. Thanks again to Dr. Fox for the 2013 edition of our Throwback Thursday trifecta. My name's Mason. Liveline Rewind continues. We've got room for a few more requests. 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
1: Can you play One Sweet Day
0: by Mariah Carey? Oh my goodness. People don't usually request that unless there's some story to go along with it.
1: Requesting a song because on the 1st of September I lost my oldest son. And yesterday I lost my mother.
0: I'm so sorry to hear that.
1: Thank you.
0: September is not a very good month.
1: No, and actually my youngest son's birthday was on the 20th, so it should be a really good month, but it's been a tough one.
0: I can't imagine what you're going through right now and how that feels, but lots of people deal with negative, challenging situations, and it makes them stronger. But you just got to remember that life happens, and tomorrow is never guaranteed, so we must appreciate the gift of life, which is why it's called the present. But you sound very strong.
1: I'm actually a recovering addict, and it's been really hard, but I'm managing. My youngest son really needs me, so that's what I'm doing.
0: Take that negativity and channel it into something that your mother and your son would look down and be like, wow, she's doing this for me. And be proud of every little thing you accomplish.
1: Right.
0: What's your name and where are you calling from?
1: Megan, and I'm from Roswell, New Mexico.
0: Well, we really do appreciate you listening and sharing that story with us. I care about you, and everybody listening right now is probably very emotional because they're all going through something. And just know that you have us to keep you company and hopeful.
1: Thank you.
0: Hang in there. Bye. Thanks for calling Liveline. Bye-bye.
1: Thanks.

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Big Three Countdown. Tonight's most requested songs is next as we drift into the late night of October. Fall. Hello to Kingston, New York, Portland, Oregon, St. Cloud, Minnesota, Marion, Indiana. Listening on the live.

0: It's the most requested. It's the best. The people's. It's all that. It's number one.
1: Just play it, man.
2: Don't you just hate when people are like, oh, I'm so ugly. Oh, my gosh. Nobody likes me. They're just fishing for compliments. That's this guy.

Nobody even likes me. Nobody listens to this show. Oh, I'm not even that good. Like, I'm so ugly. Thank God I'm on the radio, right? You know, those kinds of people. I hate it. I hate it. And it's always like the prettiest, coolest, nicest people. They dump on themselves like that. Whatever. Lifeline, my name is Mason. Thank you for being who you are, for being here with us. We're back tomorrow for the Party Songs Weekend. First one of October, too. Somebody's got to go wake up Billy Joe Armstrong. September's over. Actually, he doesn't like when people use that meme because the song's about his father dying and it talks about war. It's really, really sad. So it's as cringy as it's gonna be May. It's all the 40-year-olds who do that, too. Anyways, if you've never heard this next song, listen to the lyrics. It's called Find Yourself, and that's what life's all about.

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0: Wave weather.
12: A frost advisory continues. Lows level off around 39. Overnight, under clear skies, northwesterly winds around 5 miles an hour. Highs level off around 59. Friday, mainly sunny skies. Cloudy skies. Friday night, lows dip down to about 45. A mix of clouds and sun. Saturday, with daytime highs approaching 65. 59 Sunday. I'm Staff Meteorologist Ray Miller. Right now, it's 41 degrees.
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0: Wave weather.
15: A frost advisory continues. Lows level off around 39. Overnight, under clear skies, northwesterly winds, around 5 miles an hour. Highs level off around 59. Friday, mainly sunny skies. Cloudy skies. Friday night, lows dip down to about 45. A mix of clouds and sun. Saturday, with daytime highs approaching 65. 59, Sunday. I'm staff meteorologist Ray Miller. Currently 40.
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12: A frost advisory continues until 9 a.m. today. Mainly sunny skies today with daytime highs approaching 59. Westerly winds around 5 miles an hour. Cloudy skies expected. Tonight lows dip down to about 45. Daytime highs approaching 65. Tomorrow partly cloudy. Mainly clear and dry. Sunday and Monday upper 50s. Sunday low 60s by Monday. I'm staff meteorologist Ray Miller. Currently 40.
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10: A frost advisory continues until 9 a.m. today. Mainly sunny skies today with daytime highs approaching 59. Westerly winds around 5 miles an hour. Cloudy skies expected. Tonight lows dip down to about 45. Daytime highs approaching 65. Tomorrow partly cloudy. Mainly clear and dry. Sunday and Monday upper 50s. Sunday low 60s by Monday. I'm staff meteorologist Ray Miller. Currently 38.
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0: But I think I would do the same thing.
2: I won't be attending my best friend's wedding after she sent me a Venmo request for $350. And I wish I was joking. This isn't a destination wedding, and this isn't just something she sent to bridesmaids. She sent it to everybody that's attending. I thought that it was a mistake at first. So I wrote her and I'm like, hey, what is this request for? And she said, that's your wedding fee. And I said, my wedding fee? I said, I bought my shoes. I'm paying hair and makeup. I've taken time off work. I have a hotel. What do you mean my wedding fee? She said, well, things are just getting really out of hand. So that's your share for the decorations, the food, the venue, the band. And I said, are you sending this to everybody? And she said, yes. And I said, don't you think that that's like a little much? And she said, well, you're the one that's choosing to attend.
0: I'm guessing she's doing this after everybody has RSVP'd as well. Oh, I mean, so basically she went over budget. She miscalculated, went over budget. Now she wants everybody else to pay.
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11: Wave weather. A frost advisory continues until 9 a.m. today. Mainly sunny skies today with daytime highs approaching 59. Westerly winds around 5 miles an hour. Cloudy skies expected. Tonight lows dip down to about 45. Daytime highs approaching 65. Tomorrow partly cloudy. Mainly clear and dry. Sunday and Monday upper 50s. Sunday low 60s by Monday. I'm staff meteorologist Ray Miller. Currently 37.
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1: It's on Google. So I guess we could check it out. She's received 241 submissions so far, so I guess it's getting some traction. Her form reads, in part, I'm open to meeting a handsome, intelligent, kind, loyal, and generous man who's interested in coffee dates, dinner dates, good conversation, and seeing where things go. She says, I don't think that having a desire for something means that you're desperate for it. I just am very clear about what I want, and I'm very intentional. She's looking for a man who is between the ages of 28 and 47. Wow, that's a wide range. And who has a bachelor degree and is 5'10" or taller. That sounds reasonable.
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10: A frost advisory continues until 9 a.m. today. Mainly sunny skies today with daytime highs approaching 59. Westerly winds around 5 miles an hour. Cloudy skies expected. Tonight lows dip down to about 45. Daytime highs approaching 65. Tomorrow partly cloudy. Mainly clear and dry. Sunday and Monday upper 50s. Sunday low 60s by Monday. I'm staff meteorologist Ray Miller. Currently 37.
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holding back in public a little bit, maybe more than you used to, because almost half of people now say they're afraid of being themselves in public. Because why? Got that in two songs on Wave.

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0: Maybe more so than you used to. 47% of people say the possibility of becoming somebody's viral online content has reduced their ability to relax and be themselves in public. You know, now that you mention it, I mean, I'm kind of always that way anyways. 31% of people say they avoid showing strong emotions or opinions. 30% avoid dancing. And 29% avoid acting silly or telling jokes. So if you're a little more reserved than you used to be, maybe it's because of that. It's funny. That's just the way I've always been. Because I feel like if I am myself, then I'm just going to embarrass myself. But you could also end up being someone's viral online content too, right?
2: Oh, boy. 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
12: Weather.
13: A frost advisory continues until 9 a.m. today. Mainly sunny skies today with daytime highs approaching 59. Westerly winds around 5 miles an hour. Cloudy skies expected. Tonight lows dip down to about 45. Daytime highs approaching 65. Tomorrow partly cloudy. Mainly clear and dry. Sunday and Monday upper 50s. Sunday low 60s by Monday. I'm staff meteorologist Ray Miller. Currently 37.
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1: My wife gets mad because I don't like any of her photos. 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
3: Wave weather.
4: A frost advisory continues until 9 a.m. today. Mainly sunny skies today with daytime highs approaching 59. Westerly winds around 5 miles an hour. Cloudy skies expected. Tonight lows dip down to about 45. Daytime highs approaching 65. Tomorrow partly cloudy. Mainly clear and dry. Sunday and Monday upper 50s. Sunday low 60s by Monday. I'm staff meteorologist Ray Miller. Right now it's 36 degrees.
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It's very simple, but I haven't done it, and I'm gonna. 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
1: Wave weather.
12: A frost advisory continues. Lots of sunshine today with daytime highs approaching 59. Southwesterly winds around 5 miles an hour. Overcast skies tonight, lows around 45. High temperatures reach up to 65. Tomorrow, sunshine mixed with clouds at times. mainly clear and dry. Sunday and Monday, upper 50s. Sunday, low 60s by Monday. I'm staff meteorologist Ray Miller. Right now, 37.
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16: Yeah, I'm dwelling in the game.

Replay. You're in the page, bro. It's October now, so remember, every month we give away $50 to Fun Zone Arcade, $50 to Pizza Ranch. 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And who knows? Maybe you'll win.

you a speeder? Do you have a lot of speeding tickets? Do you have a lead foot? We're going to see which state has the most speeding tickets. Which one do you think it is? Is it Minnesota? Maybe. Got that after Doja Cat on Wave 104.1.

0: 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Is Minnesota the state with the most speeding tickets? Do you have a bunch? We're going to start at number five and move up. Ohio is in fifth place with the most speeding tickets. Virginia, Washington, Iowa is number two. Number one, North Dakota. Yeah! Congratulations, North Dakotans. Your state, you guys have more speeding tickets than any other state in the country. 14.76% of North Dakotans have speeding tickets.
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8: A frost advisory continues. Lots of sunshine today with daytime highs approaching 59. Southwesterly winds around 5 miles an hour. Overcast skies tonight, lows around 45. High temperatures reach up to 65. Tomorrow, sunshine mixed with clouds at times. Mainly clear and dry Sunday and Monday. Upper 50s Sunday, low 60s by Monday. I'm staff meteorologist Ray Miller. Right now, 37.
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0: Mine does not, but they do say that women are more likely to name their car than men. I don't know. I have a Ram truck. I don't know. 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You know, like, hey, Rusty, let's see if we'll start today.
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14: Highs around 59 today, under mainly sunny skies, southwesterly winds around 5 miles an hour. Lows level off around 45 tonight, overcast skies. High of 65 tomorrow, mainly clear skies and dry Sunday and Monday. Upper 50s Sunday, low 60s by Monday. A peak at the extended shows, 70 Tuesday, 66 Wednesday, and 64 on Thursday. I'm staff meteorologist Ray Miller. Right now, it's 44 degrees.
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Well, the Minnesota Vikings could be 4-0 after this weekend. 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

Well, a guy that's not from Minnesota visited Minnesota, and they took him tubing. How'd it go? He's going to tell us about it after Justin on Wave 104.1.

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2: Minnesota people are like weird nice. Like, you can't be that nice. It's like creepy nice. It's like they're hiding something from you, kind of nice. And I learned that. Like, this summer, I spent some time with our friends in Minnesota. They have this beautiful lake house in Minnesota. I did an activity I've never done before. Probably shouldn't have, but I did. First morning, we're just getting ready. My friend John's just all pumped, ready to go. Hey, Tim, we're going to do it today, buddy. Oh, we're going to go nuts today, don't you know? Yeah, we are. What are we going to do? We're going to go tubing. We're going to tube today, Tim. We're tubing on the lake. Tubing. You ever tube? We're going to tube, tube, tube. You ever tube? What's tubing? He goes, tubing is you lay down on the tube. It's tied to a rope, tied to the boat. What we do is we drag you around the lake behind the boat in the tube. It'll change your life. He was right about that. So I'm like at the end of this pier, and I'm laying down on this tube, got the life jacket on, got the rope in the boat. Here's what I learned about Minnesota people. They're really nice until you put them behind the wheel of a ski boat. That's when they get possessed by the devil and want to kill you for fun. So John's getting ready. All right, Tim, let's go. I'm going to start off the boat. Here we go. All right, Tim.
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1: Wave weather.
9: Highs around 59 today, under mainly sunny skies, southwesterly winds around 5 miles an hour. Lows level off around 45 tonight, overcast skies. High of 65 tomorrow. Mainly clear skies and dry Sunday and Monday. Upper 50s Sunday, low 60s by Monday. A peak at the extended shows. 70 Tuesday, 66 Wednesday, and 64 on Thursday. I'm staff meteorologist Ray Miller. Currently, it's 46 degrees.
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8: Highs around 59 today, under mainly sunny skies. Southwesterly winds around 5 miles an hour. Lows level off around 45 tonight, overcast skies. High of 65. Tomorrow, mainly clear skies and dry. Sunday and Monday, upper 50s. Sunday, low 60s. By Monday, a peak at the extended shows. 70 Tuesday, 66 Wednesday, and 64 on Thursday. I'm staff meteorologist Ray Miller. Currently, it's 52 degrees.
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11: Wave weather.
12: Sunshine mixed with clouds at times today, with daytime highs approaching 59. Southwesterly winds 5 to 10 miles an hour. Lows level off around 45. Tonight, cloudy skies expected. High temperatures reach up to 65. Tomorrow, sunshine mixed with clouds at times. Mainly clear skies and dry. Sunday and Monday, upper 50s. Sunday, low 60s by Monday. I'm staff meteorologist Ray Miller. Right now, it's 52 degrees.
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7: Sunshine mixed with clouds at times today, with daytime highs approaching 59. Southwesterly winds 5 to 10 miles an hour. Lows level off around 45. Tonight, cloudy skies expected. High temperatures reach up to 65. Tomorrow, sunshine mixed with clouds at times. Mainly clear skies and dry. Sunday and Monday, upper 50s. Sunday, low 60s by Monday. I'm staff meteorologist Ray Miller. Right now, it's 54 degrees.
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6: Sunshine mixed with clouds at times today, with daytime highs approaching 59. Southwesterly winds 5 to 10 miles an hour. Lows level off around 45. Tonight, cloudy skies expected. High temperatures reach up to 65. Tomorrow, sunshine mixed with clouds at times. Mainly clear skies and dry. Sunday and Monday, upper 50s. Sunday, low 60s by Monday. I'm staff meteorologist Ray Miller. Right now, 56.
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1: Welcome back to What's New with Bucks Milling. I'm Cale Daniels. Joining me today is Henry. Henry, how's it going?
2: Oh, it's great. Great fall day here in Detroit Lakes.
1: Yeah, chilly weather coming our way here, but stop on by. It's warm inside Bucks Mill, and you guys have plenty of stuff going on for Oktoberfest.
2: You bet. This is our Oktoberfest weekend. Friday night here, we've got fun and game night with axe throwing. We'll continue that tomorrow, starting at noon and going till 7 o'clock. We'll have our fourth annual Bucktoberfest celebration. We'll have all our German beers and our other beers and other beverages available. And also, we're going to have games throughout the day, prizes, and it's just a great time in the brewery.
1: Absolutely. And Bucks Mill is the place to be for. You guys have plenty of drinks on tap, whether it's alcohol, non-alcohol, seltzers, THC, everything you can think of, and some food as well, correct?
2: Yeah, and tomorrow, we're going to have brats and spetzel and our feature pretzel bites. So all kinds of great things to enjoy for Oktoberfest.
1: Can you get better than beer and pretzels?
2: No, and it's really good that we have all these four authentic German beers. 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It's their Barktoberfest where they're going to be doing pottery painting. And then at 7 o'clock, we've got the initials game.
1: Jeez, that's awesome to see. So you said Barktoberfest as well?
2: You betcha.
1: Absolutely. Anything else, Henry?
2: Nope, that's it for the weekend. And, we've got, like you said, it's getting into fall. 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
1: Absolutely. Well, stop on by Bucks Mill, celebrate Bucktoberfest, and then stop on by for Barktoberfest as well. Thank you again for joining us, Henry. We'll be back next week to ask what's new with Bucks Mill.
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0: Wave weather.
6: Sunshine mixed with clouds at times this afternoon, with daytime highs approaching 60. Winds out of the southwest, 5 to 10 miles an hour. Cloudy skies expected. Tonight, lows dip down to about 45. High temperatures reach up to 65. Tomorrow, sunshine mixed with clouds at times. Mainly sunny and dry. Sunday and Monday, upper 50s. Sunday, low 60s by Monday. I'm staff meteorologist Gray Miller. Right now, 57.
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7: Sunshine mixed with clouds at times this afternoon, with daytime highs approaching 60. Winds out of the southwest, 5 to 10 miles an hour. Cloudy skies expected. Tonight lows dip down to about 45. High temperatures reach up to 65. Tomorrow, sunshine mixed with clouds at times. Mainly sunny and dry. Sunday and Monday, upper 50s. Sunday, low 60s by Monday. I'm staff meteorologist Ray Miller. Right now, it's 59 degrees.
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9: A mix of clouds and sun this afternoon, with daytime highs approaching 62. Winds out of the south, 5 to 10 miles an hour. Slight chance for isolated showers tonight, lows around 47. Cloudy skies with a few peaks of sun tomorrow. Slight chance for isolated rain shower, 66. Lots of sunshine and dry Sunday and Monday, upper 50s. Sunday, low 60s by Monday. I'm staff meteorologist Ray Miller. Currently, it's 59 degrees.
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7: Mix of clouds and sun this afternoon, with daytime highs approaching 62. Winds out of the south, 5 to 10 miles an hour. Slight chance for isolated showers tonight, lows around 47. Cloudy skies with a few peaks of sun tomorrow. Slight chance for isolated rain shower, 66. Lots of sunshine and dry Sunday and Monday, upper 50s. Sunday, low 60s by Monday. I'm staff meteorologist Ray Miller. Currently, it's 59 degrees.
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Have you ever been walking around in public and you felt the urge to propose to somebody? You've never met them, had a conversation. They might have completely opposite values of you, but you're like, you know what? I got to put a ring on it. This girl, she had someone holla at her. Did she take them up on it? You're going to hear that next.

0: 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What if the universe put this person in your path to propose to you and you would live happily ever after? If only we knew that that would be the case. This woman, she was just minding her own business. She was at the grocery store and got in her car. As she was opening the door, a proposal was yelled her way.
1: I hear him say something and I hear him say the word Mary. And so I pop my head back out of my car and I'm like, what? Are you talking to me? Because at this point, I kind of thought he thought that he knew me and that's why he said have a good night. I was just confused. And then, instead of him responding to my question, one of the young boys goes, do you want to marry him? Which he echoes, do you want to marry me? We can go to the courthouse tomorrow. What?
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10: Wave weather.
11: A mix of clouds and sun this afternoon, with daytime highs approaching 62. Winds out of the south, 5 to 10 miles an hour. Slight chance for isolated showers tonight, lows around 47. Cloudy skies with a few peaks of sun tomorrow. Slight chance for isolated rain shower, 66. Lots of sunshine and dry Sunday and Monday. Upper 50s, Sunday, low 60s by Monday. I'm staff meteorologist Ray Miller. Currently 60.
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0: 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You know, I talk a lot about luck on my show, and some people say you make your own luck. You can't just count on fate, things happening just because you're a good person. But what if you're at the ATM at a bank, and right above that ATM is a bag filled with cash?
1: To find that kind of money or that amount of money is certainly rare. That's very unusual. Am I reading this correctly? Somebody found 128. Which officer has it?
2: I've never had a case like this before. There was no indication of a crime occurring. It looked like it was just left there by accident.
0: It was an accident. The Brinks driver left it up there. Somebody had a talking to. But your next move, I gotta know.

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0: 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Hey, it's Kat, and thanks for listening. 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Wonder no more. 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
9: Sunshine mixed with clouds at times this afternoon, with daytime highs approaching 62. Winds out of the south, 5 to 10 miles an hour. Slight chance for isolated rain showers. Tonight, lows around 47. Cloudy skies expected. Cloudy skies with a few peaks of sun. Tomorrow, slight chance for isolated rain showers. Daytime highs approaching 66. Mainly sunny skies and dry Sunday and Monday. I'm staff meteorologist Ray Miller. Currently, 61.
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Great food, great games. Sadly, I have been surrounded by people that are extremely late. Yesterday was so rare. I hosted book club, and somewhere along the lines, I had set the time 5:30 to 8:30. I thought my party was at 6. I was in the shower at 5:28. People were starting to arrive, so that is extremely rare. I'm always on time, but I want to know, if you're one of those people, how late can you actually be until it's officially considered rude? We're going to go through it next.

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1: 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It is something that I pride myself on, and I will always be 15 minutes early. You know, never just like on time. I'm always early, ready to go. But how late is it until you're considered officially rude? So 15 minutes people are allowing, I guess. 15 minutes, no big deal. 29 minutes, though, that is the magic number that most people decided that if you are 29 minutes late, you are officially rude. So if that's the life you live, if you're constantly walking in saying, oh, I'm sorry I'm late, you are rude.
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11: A mix of clouds and sun this afternoon, with daytime highs approaching 61. Southerly winds, 5 to 10 miles an hour. Overcast skies, tonight slight chance for isolated rain showers, lows dip down to about 47. Slight chance for isolated rain showers, tomorrow high temperatures reach up to 66. Cloudy skies with a few peaks of sun. Mainly sunny skies and dry Sunday and Monday. I'm staff meteorologist Ray Miller. Right now, it's 61 degrees.
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1: You've seen those skits, right? 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
2: Am I the only one who talks to their dog like they're an actual full-on human being? 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
1: 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I don't know what part of my brain this delusion settles in, but it's there. I'm waiting for the phone call, unprompted, to come through on my phone. And it's somebody on the other line, and they say, we are going to pay you to come visit our tourist destination for 10 days and you don't have to pay a thing. Guess what? People are actually getting that phone call. Who is calling them? I'm going to tell you next.
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2: Wave weather.
8: A mix of clouds and sun this afternoon with daytime highs approaching 61. Southerly winds 5 to 10 miles an hour. Overcast skies tonight. Slight chance for isolated rain showers. Lows dip down to about 47. Slight chance for isolated rain showers tomorrow. High temperatures reach up to 66. Cloudy skies with a few peaks of sun. Mainly sunny skies and dry Sunday and Monday. I'm staff meteorologist Ray Miller. Right now, it's 61 degrees.
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And this town's lost its faith. Our colors will fade eventually. So if our time is running out, day after day, we'll make the mundane our masterpiece. Oh my, my, oh my, my love. I take one look at you, you're taking me out.

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It's Kat. Thanks for listening. One day, I'll be in the right place at the right time. One day, I'll get a phone call from St. Pete's Clearwater, Florida, and they're going to say, girl, we need you to come eat, drink, explore, watch sunsets, and we're going to pay for it for 10 days and give you $10,000. They are doing that. They are looking for their chief vibes officer, a chief flavor officer, and a chief sunset curator, all official titles. And they're going to find somebody to do that. The assignment runs between November 6th and November 22nd, and you have to report back to them about how much fun you've had. Applicants have to be 21 plus. Get online and get into this.

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2: 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That's the 15th one this month. I mean, what are we doing?
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15: Sunshine mixed with clouds at times this afternoon, with daytime highs approaching 62. Southerly winds, 5 to 10 miles an hour. Slight chance for isolated showers. Tonight, lows level off around 47. Cloudy skies expected. More clouds than sun tomorrow. Slight chance for isolated rain showers. High temperatures reach up to 66. Mainly sunny skies and dry Sunday and Monday. I'm staff meteorologist Ray Miller. Currently 62.
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104.1, the Lakes hit music from the Pizza Ranch and Fun Zone Arcade Studio. We have dealt with dad jokes for too long. I think that we need to start ramping up these mom jokes and telling them as often as we possibly can. So if you are lacking your inventory of mom jokes, I got a good one for you next.

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6: Wave weather.
10: Sunshine mixed with clouds at times this afternoon, with daytime highs approaching 62. Southerly winds 5 to 10 miles an hour. Slight chance for isolated showers tonight. Lows level off around 47. Cloudy skies expected. More clouds than sun tomorrow. Slight chance for isolated rain showers. High temperatures reach up to 66. Mainly sunny skies and dry Sunday and Monday. I'm staff meteorologist Ray Miller. Currently 62.
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0: 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Think about being almost 100. People throw this over-the-top birthday party for you. It's absolutely not what you want. What do you want?
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7: Sunshine mixed with clouds at times this afternoon, with daytime highs approaching 62. Southerly winds 5 to 10 miles an hour. Slight chance for isolated showers tonight. Lows level off around 47. Cloudy skies expected. More clouds than sun tomorrow. Slight chance for isolated rain showers. High temperatures reach up to 66. Mainly sunny skies and dry Sunday and Monday. I'm staff meteorologist Ray Miller. Currently it's 61 degrees.
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0: 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If a grocery shopping trip in America was filmed and videotaped, this is what it would be. This father of five highlighting how much you can and cannot get for $100 at Walmart.
1: I'm going to get some spaghetti. I'm going to grab two jars of pasta sauce. Beans are 92 cents each. I'm going to grab four of these. Quick Oats, $4.18. Two loaves of bread, jelly, $2.66. 5 pounds of chicken drumsticks for $4.76. 5 pounds of beef, it's on sale for $24.94.
0: Ended up only paying $99.73, okay? I went grocery shopping yesterday, spent about $230. I thought I got a ton of stuff. Like, I was really happy with my shopping trip, but it's just highlighting in 2026 what you have to do to work for $100, 8 hours as a delivery driver for Walmart Foods, and then pump it back in. Is it equal?

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0: going back.
1: Light Lion and the Parties Hungs weekend. My name's Mason. Thank you so much for being here. October is officially underway, and then fall, we're heading up towards Halloween, of course. You know we're going to play Thriller because that's been big since the Michael Jackson biopic came out in April. Billie Jean, Rock With You, Don't Stop Till You Get Enough. They've all been in our top 20 requests since then, and we are really, really happy about that because they're just great songs. Everybody loves them. I mean, the old grandmas call up for them. Little six-year-old girls call up for it. So it's really nice that we finally have an artist that everybody can agree on. 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And you're the star of it all. Shout-outs, dedications, whatever you want to hear. Of course, the big news this past week was the MTV Video Music Awards, where Madonna was able to forge her way through the whole thing with her awful dancing, and they gave her the award for, like, best album and best dance, even though she had to hold on to the disability pole so she wouldn't fall down. And botched butt plastic surgery. What was up with that? Taylor Swift put out her new Fate of Ophelia, The Life of a Showgirl album, which has four new songs on it, including Patient Zero, which is our number 9 request. We'll play in just a little bit. And anything you want right now, phones are open. 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That's 85-LIVELINE.
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1: Oh boy, what do we do here? 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